2,4 MHz Pro 2 RRI Palangkaraya, Facebook Pro 2 RRI Palangkaraya, Instagram @RRI Pro 2 PLK, WhatsApp 0811 52

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He was with this girl. She was slick and gorgeous. I'm guessing it was their place of rendezvous. And suddenly, it felt like a coup. It looked like they were having a great time until we caught each other's eyes. I was mesmerized, I mean. You know him, right? The infamous way to get any girls at the bar. And suddenly, he came up to me. But I wasn't in a mood. So I said,

0: 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But I swear to God, I like the way he dressed. I'm kinda impressed. But the thing is, he talk, and talk some more. He took a few sips and I can't take my eyes off of his lips. I can smell his cologne when he walked back and forth. His girl called him, cause I think she's bored.
1: She was curious, she's a bit too serious.
0: I think it's really cute, but then again, I wasn't in the mood.